0: The Tunnel to Towers Foundation is this evening's Delilah Dilemma sponsor. Born on America's darkest day of September 11th, the Tunnel to Towers Foundation has helped America's heroes ever since. Heroes like United States Army Sergeant Mario Nelson, who volunteered at Ground Zero after 9/11. He later enlisted and was deployed to Iraq and made the ultimate sacrifice. Nelson lost his life in the line of duty, leaving his wife Mecca and daughter. Tunnel to Towers honored his sacrifice by providing the Nelson family with a mortgage-free home. 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Tonight's Delilah's Dilemma is from someone who is seriously considering flying the coop. Sarah says, "Hello, Delilah. I have a bit of a dilemma. My boyfriend of 4 years is now living out of state. I really want to join him, but my mother is against it. She says she doesn't think I can support myself there. She makes it sound like there aren't any jobs in this other state. It's our relationship, I tell her, not hers. I don't think she should be putting herself between us. I'd appreciate it if you could give me a word of advice or encouragement. Seriously, from Sarah." Sarah, I will have my very serious response to you coming up next. You're listening to Delilah.
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5: 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Throughout the year, Kiwanis After 5 stays active with numerous projects, such as Just Because Roses, Christmas Boxes during the Grand Meander, and much more. We also give back by awarding scholarships to graduating seniors. If you want to learn more about Kiwanis After 5 or see what we're up to, visit our page on Facebook. Or better yet, we invite you to attend one of our meetings in person at the Spencer Golf and Country Club, Kiwanis After 5 of Spencer. 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
1: 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This is Delilah. Thank you for spending your evening with us.

0: couldn't do anything right for a little while, I guess.
1: So it sounds like you maybe suffered some depression.
0: Yeah.
1: Grief.
0: Yes.
1: And she didn't understand that?
0: I don't think so. She hasn't lost anything like that, so I don't know. I'm hoping someday we'll meet again. And
1: so when you took those vows, you meant it?
0: Yep.
1: Are you still honoring them today, even though that she's walked away?
0: Yep.
1: And all your friends and people are trying to fix you up on dates and tell you to forget it, move on. It's time to put the past in the past.
0: Yeah.
1: Well, Greg, I'm not going to tell you to do that because, you know what, I can tell by your voice that this is the love of your life.
0: Yes, she is.
1: And I'm going to tell you that, you know, what seems impossible to man is not impossible. It's very possible. And I have received numerous calls throughout my career, and I have best friends that have been through a situation similar to yours, and their marriages have been restored.
0: Mm-hmm.
1: What's her name?
0: Jan.
1: Let me find a good song for you too, and I'm just gonna join you and hoping that this thing can be rekindled, that there's an ember that will fan into a flame.
0: I sure do hope so. Thank you.

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We're here to share your stories from the heart. 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
1: She wants to fly. 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
17: Locally, Council 3965 of Clay and O'Brien Counties feed and interact with the community through omelet breakfasts that support local nonprofit organizations. 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
20: 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The Clay County Community Foundation has been able to grant about 20 grants each year to different nonprofits and public entities that apply for grants. 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

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What are you waiting for? Become a member. This is Delilah. Thank you so much for joining me tonight on More 104.9.

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1: There's something on your mind. 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

0: It is officially time to turn off your brain, to hop off that Ferris wheel, if you will, to hop off that roller coaster ride, if you will, and to put your troubled thoughts aside. It's time to relax and unwind and just feel a sense of peace tonight. I know that Mondays are typically busy, busy, busy, and you're getting back into the swing of things. But right now, why don't you try just setting all your thoughts aside and focusing on the ones you love, on being grateful, on developing an attitude of gratitude so that you can have a restful night. You're listening to Delilah.
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16: When severe weather strikes,
17: there is a strong line of thunderstorms moving through northwest Iowa right now.
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17: We're getting reports now of large hail and 60-mile-per-hour winds. Now is the time to get to your basement or a small interior room on the lowest level.
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2: 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For this evening, down to a 30% chance, lows of 52. Wednesday, partly sunny, 76, and Wednesday night, clear, lows of 52. For more on your weather, log online to more1049.com.

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1: 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It's coming at me from all directions. 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
2: Your More 104.9 live Doppler forecast for today. A 60% chance of showers on and off possible today. Highs approaching 75. For this evening, down to a 30% chance. Lows of 52. Wednesday partly sunny, 76, and Wednesday night clear, lows of 52. For more on your weather, log online to more1049.com.

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1: Are you looking to join a local service club to help give back in the community and at the same time engage and meet new people? Consider joining Kiwanis After Five in Spencer. We meet the first and third Tuesday of the month at the Spencer Golf and Country Club. Our meetings begin at 5:30 right after work, and we keep our meetings to under an hour. Throughout the year, Kiwanis After Five stays active with numerous projects, such as Just Because Roses, Christmas Boxes during the Grand Meander, and much more. 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Or better yet, we invite you to attend one of our meetings in person at the Spencer Golf and Country Club, Kiwanis After Five of Spencer, a group of like-minded volunteers making a difference in the community, one child at a time.
2: Your More 104.9 live Doppler forecast for today. A 60% chance of showers on and off possible today. Highs approaching 75. For this evening, down to a 30% chance. Lows of 52. Wednesday, partly sunny, 76. And Wednesday night, clear, lows of 52. For more on your weather, log online to more1049.com.

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2: Your More 104.9 live Doppler forecast for today: a 60% chance of showers on and off possible today, highs approaching 75. For this evening, down to a 30% chance, lows of 52. Wednesday, partly sunny, 76, and Wednesday night, clear, lows of 52. For more on your weather, log online to more1049.com.

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A 60% chance of showers on and off possible today. Highs approaching 75. For this evening, down to a 30% chance. Lows of 52. Wednesday, partly sunny, 76. And Wednesday night, clear, lows of 52. For more on your weather, log online to more1049.com.

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2: Your More 104.9 live Doppler forecast for today. A 60% chance of showers on and off possible today. Highs approaching 75. For this evening, down to a 30% chance. Lows of 52. Wednesday, partly sunny, 76. And Wednesday night, clear, lows of 52. For more on your weather, log online to more1049.com.

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0: All right, 99. I'm already gone. The Eagles, more 104.9. Kevin and TJ in the morning.
1: Good morning, Kevin. It is 60 degrees currently.
0: 7:05, we give away another pair of tickets to Martina McBride at the Clay County Fair.
1: That is right. And it was Bonnie. I don't have her name in front of me, Kevin. No.
0: No. It was Wendy Cook.
1: Wendy Cook. Thank you. Sorry. I'm trying to be all smart thinking I can remember yesterday. No.
0: Wendy Cook. Sutherland. Yes.
1: She won it. And so, yeah, all you got to do is listen in and call us. Maybe we make it that easy.
0: Well, here's the deal.
1: We call you.
0: No. You got to get entered at more1049.com. Yes. You can enter up to one time a day, and then each morning we'll pick a random name.
1: By Wednesday, I'll have this down pat, Kev.
0: Well, I hope so. It is Tuesday now.
1: I know.
0: Check out the weather. Oh, and some nice rain showers overnight. Even some storms, some thunder and lightning as well. And the wind did pick up there for a minute as well. We have details on the weather. Maybe some more rain today. Next.
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1: And a check of the weather. Mudmore 104.9 may see some more rain here, likely today after 5 p.m. Some patchy smoke, about a 60% chance of rain. Could see a quarter to a half inch additional. So far, 25 hundredths overnight, a high of 74. By tonight, down to 54. Some showers and thunderstorms tomorrow, a high of 76. Clear tomorrow night, 52. Sunny Thursday, a high of 82. Friday, it'll be sunny and 86.
2: It is 25, 60 degrees currently. For more weather, go to more1049.com.

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1: Yeah, welcome to the morning show. This is the Tuesday edition, and 25 hundredths of rain here overnight in Spencer.
2: Happy Tuesday, Kev. 629 and 60 degrees currently.
1: Look, you don't have to tell me how life can get complicated.
2: Right.
1: You know, and people can be complicated.
2: Absolutely.
1: But sometimes we ourselves are our own worst enemy, and we complicate life on our own.
2: That's me 100%.
1: And why do we do that to ourselves and do it to other people?
2: You know, Kev, maybe it's early childhood development issues.
1: Could it be? Coming up, we have some possible solutions to not complicate your life so much.
2: Ooh.
1: And is it just common sense, or maybe is it as we age, hopefully we're getting smarter? It might be a little bit of both. So we'll talk about how to declutter and uncomplicate some things in our day-to-day lives coming up at 6:40. Right now, a news update from ABC.
3: ABC News, I'm Sherry Preston. Two deaths in Michigan now linked to the outbreak of that parasitic bug that's been traced to lettuce.
4: Officials say both had significant underlying health conditions that may have been worsened by cyclosporiasis and dehydration. Nationwide, more than 18,000 people have gotten sick in 45 states. The FDA has linked the outbreak in Michigan and eight other states to iceberg lettuce sourced by Taylor Farms in central Mexico and served at some Taco Bell restaurants.
3: ABC's Lana Moise. President Trump says this is the last chance for Iran to reach a peace deal, but Iran still says it has only been talking to Oman, and British officials now say a cargo ship in the Strait of Hormuz has been hit by an unknown projectile. One man is now under arrest in connection with the wildfires that have destroyed hundreds of homes in Washington state. And several Democratic states or several states hold primaries today, including in Michigan, where a Democratic race could be key in deciding which party controls the Senate. This is ABC News.
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0: One day I'm going to learn to fly. Tom Petty, more 104.9. Feel good favorites as you're waking up in the morning. And ahead of that, Edge of 17 by Stevie Nicks.
1: Good morning, Kevin. 641, 60 degrees currently.
0: Why do we always complicate life more than it needs to be?
1: That's a really good question, Kevin.
0: Mm-hmm. You know, and sometimes we make bad choices. It is our own perceptions that get in our way of making good decisions.
1: Yeah.
0: And then lead us astray, lead us down the wrong path.
1: Mm-hmm. Or sometimes we choose to procrastinate, which then also complicates.
0: Oh, yes. Yes, you're right. I love advice that is so direct and to the point.
1: Yeah.
0: And when there's no confusion about what the advice is and what it means, but yet sometimes we just can't figure it out. Here are some simple words of advice to not complicate your life. Number one, if you want something, work.
1: Yeah, you're not going to get it for free.
0: Yeah, earn it. Yep. Number two, if you miss somebody, call them.
1: Yeah, pick up the phone.
0: You know, don't play a game. Well, I called them last time. They have to call me this time.
1: Yeah, yeah.
0: You know, it's not a ball game.
1: And don't send a text. If you're thinking of them, make the call.
0: Make the call. Yeah, communicate. If you want to meet, well, then invite.
1: Yeah.
0: Invite. If you don't understand, ask again.
1: That's a good one, and sometimes I fail to do that, Kev.
0: Well, we all do, because sometimes we think we understand,
1: yep.
0: But we really don't.
1: Yep.
0: So put your pride aside, and if you're not fully comprehending, ask again. If you feel stuck, then move. If you hate your job, change it.
1: Change it, yeah.
0: Love someone? Well, then tell them.
1: Yeah.
0: Tell them how you feel. If you need rest, then by all means, sleep.
1: I might need rest today.
0: If you feel lost, reflect.
1: Yeah.
0: And finally, if you need help, reach out.
1: And that's probably one of my toughest ones, Kev, is often when I get to a point where I need help, I'm too proud to ask for it. So mm-hmm. I'm like, oh, I can figure this out. I'll make mm-hmm. it happen. And then it's mm-hmm. too late, which makes it complicated.
0: Very much. Very much. So keep your life simple and don't compound and don't add to it. You know, be smart, and sometimes you have to put your pride aside and don't be so proud. And it's okay to rely on other people.
1: Yeah, it is. It is okay to ask for help. I'm learning that.
0: And it's okay to set boundaries.
1: That's another good one, too.
0: Because sometimes I have to do that.
1: Yes, often with me.
0: If you don't set boundaries, then you're allowing all of the outside stuff to come in and interfere.
1: Yeah, and that overcomplicates things.
0: It does. Mm-hmm. So I think this might be the best advice you get all day.
1: I think so, Kev. This was a good one.
0: On the way, we have a check of the weather. Maybe some more rain on the way. We'll talk about that next.
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9: We're your pet's home away.
0: All right, good morning. Some showers and thunderstorms could be continuing today. About a 60% chance and 74. By tonight, more showers are likely and could see another half inch, a 60% chance, and down to 54. Mid-70s and sunny tomorrow. Tomorrow night, down to 52. Sunny on Thursday, 82. Thursday night, down to 60. Friday, sunny and dry, 86. Same thing on Saturday, sunny and a little warmer, 89.
1: It is 648, 60 degrees currently. 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

It's like 10,000 spoons when all you need is a knife. 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And isn't it ironic?

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0: 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And we are minutes away. I would say we're probably a good 10 minutes away from drawing another name to win tickets to Martina at the Clay County Fair.
1: That's it, right, Kev. We're giving away two tickets and two gate passes. And we do this week each morning at 7:05.
0: Yeah, so go sign up at more1049.com. You can do that up to one time a day. The Vinestock Wine and Arts Festival changing locations this year. The date is Saturday, October 3rd.
1: That's right, Kev. We are going to Scharnberg Park near Everly. And this is going to give us an opportunity for expansion of vendors, indoor vendor spaces, outdoor break spaces. It's just a great area.
0: And live music. There'll be food vendors as well. Can't wait. If you would like to be a vendor, you can contact us at 800-232-1240 or go to the website and there is a drop down where you can send us a direct message and then we will follow up with you about this year's Vinestock Wine and Arts Festival. Hang on. News update. That's next.
2: 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If you prefer a made-to-order breakfast, the regular breakfast menu is still available from 8 a.m. to 12:30 p.m. Don't miss out on this scrumptious opportunity to treat yourself to a delightful Sunday brunch at Jay's Restaurant and Lounge, Highway 18 in Sanborn.
0: 49, the Buena Vista County Attorney's Office says there is no evidence to file charges against a driver who struck and killed a pedestrian in the Storm Lake Walmart parking lot. Security footage shows 49-year-old Valentine Ventura Mora of Storm Lake was talking hands-free on his cell phone, which is allowed by Iowa law, when he struck 84-year-old Larry Spies of Elta. The incident was investigated by the Storm Lake Police Department, with their evidence handed over by over to the county attorney's office. Spies was transported to the hospital in Storm Lake, where he later passed away of his injuries. A statement from the county attorney's office says they are aware of community concerns about the case unrelated to the immediate

0: Colleen O'Gara is also a staff member who misses Okoboji in the off-season.
1: It's constantly a chance to learn and grow and get opportunities that are trickier in those big cities where they want you to have 8 million years of experience before you even get there. Mike and Ruthann Burke are wonderful at giving you the tools and the opportunities to learn and grow and take chances and make mistakes. And I think that's really something that is brought over to the students as well, of this is an opportunity for them to figure out all of the crazy intricacies of theater. It's a tricky industry, you know?
0: Sunday will be a wrap on the 68th season for the Okoboji Summer Theater. And for more news, go to more1049.com.
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5: All right. Showers and thunderstorms here today continuing, and it'll be cloudy, 74. May see another half inch of rain by tonight, down to 54. Some showers and thunderstorms. Sunny tomorrow and 76 by tomorrow night, clear, 52. Sunny on Thursday, 82. Thursday night down to 60, and sunny by Friday, high in the mid-80s.
6: It is 701, 60 degrees currently. For more weather, go to more1049.com.
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1: It's Adele and Oh My God. 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
2: Good morning, Kevin. Happy Tuesday. 60 degrees currently.
1: Okay, this is it. Every day this week here at 7:05, we give away a pair of tickets to Martina McBride, a part of the SMG Concert Series at the Clay County Fair. I think this is the fourth time that Martina is back at the Clay County Fair.
2: Is it four times?
1: It has been. Yeah, this will be four times.
2: Mm-hmm. Well, that's why we invite her back, because she's so good.
1: Well, and she loves it here. You know, she loves to come here. She loves the people. She loves the food. So every time the fair makes an offer to come back, she's like, yeah, I'll come back.
2: Love it.
1: Congratulations, Nate Brewer in Spencer. Nathan Brewer, you have a pair of tickets. And then we're also going to throw in some gate admission passes as well.
2: Yeah, we're going to make it an easy night for you so you can get in for free, see the show, and go around and enjoy all the food. Mm-hmm. All the attractions, and maybe grab a ride.
1: Yeah, grab a ride, of course. Yeah. Go down the Midway.
2: Absolutely.
1: Get a corn dog.
2: Absolutely.
1: Yes, and
2: some
1: then
2: mini donuts.
1: Cap out the evening with Martina McBride. So Nate Brewer, today's winner. Yesterday it was Wendy Cook in Sutherland. We have three more open blanks here on my paper. Three more winners to go yet this week.
2: So all you really have to do is go to our website, more1049.com, enter to win, give us your information, and then listen in at 7:05 because we might be calling you.
1: Yep, and you can enter up to one time a day. And if you want information on any of the SMG concerts at the Clay County Fair, just go to our website. Here's Benson Boone and those beautiful things on a Tuesday morning.

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0: If You Leave by OMD, more 104.9 Benson Boone in there. Been beautiful things.
1: Good morning, Kevin. We are at 60 degrees currently.
0: Yeah, a beautiful morning and some nice rain overnight, about 25 hundredths of rain here at the KICD studios. Some more showers could be popping up today and then especially again tonight.
1: And we could use the moisture and the rainfall. And I don't know about you, Kev, but it woke me up about 3:13 this morning. I thought maybe I need to head to the bathroom and get in the tub for a second.
0: It was pretty
1: intense.
0: Well, yes, it woke me up as well. The wind woke me up and the claps of thunder. And I'm thinking, oh my goodness, we need the rain. Keep it coming, but there's nothing severe.
1: Yeah, mm-hmm. Yeah. But it's nice to have a good old thunderstorm once in a while, you know, that although it did keep me up longer than I wanted it to.
0: Right. I did have to get up and shut my bedroom window because it was starting to rain inside.
1: Yes. It felt like at one point it was coming sideways.
0: And then we may see some showers here tonight. I'm hoping that there could be races at the Clay County Fair Speedway, but I guess if Mother Nature gets in the way, then Mother Nature does. Nobody's going to stop her.
1: You guys don't race in the rain.
0: No, okay. You can't. Yeah. Well, and if there gets to be too much moisture during the day, they can't get the track prepped.
1: Oh, So... Maybe we don't want to pray a little hard for this afternoon rain, Kev.
0: Well, but we do need the moisture.
1: Yeah, we do.
0: We need the moisture very bad. All right, coming up, we have a check of the weather. Also, we'll get to the cash call at 7:40. And if you're a concert goer, imagine going to a concert and then you have this happen where the performer has a surprise announcement.
1: Mm-hmm. A surprise announcement.
0: A surprise announcement that basically will affect you. It could even change your life.
1: Really?
0: Yes. I'll tell you what that surprise is and who did it coming up in 10 minutes.
2: 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S-N-O-O-K-S of Okoboji.
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0: Check of the weather, clouds and some more showers here throughout the day. 74 tonight, more rain, about a 60% chance, and down to 54. 76 and sunny by tomorrow. Tomorrow night, down to 52. Sunny Thursday, 82. By Thursday night, down to 60. Friday, sunny at 86. And then on Saturday, sunny up to 89.
1: It is 719 and 60 degrees currently. For more weather, go to more1049.com.

0: Fleetwood right there. Rhiannon Moore, 104.9, motivating your morning one great song after another. The Cash Call coming up at 7:40, TJ.
1: Good morning, Kevin. 7:26 and 61 degrees out there currently.
0: Now, I know that you're not a big fan of surprises.
1: I'm not, Kev. I'm not. No.
0: Especially if you know that a surprise is coming and you don't know what it is, you just go all kinds of crazy.
1: I do. Yeah. I get I get defensive. I get nervous. I get panicky, jittery. Yes.
0: But what about if you were to go to a concert?
1: Okay.
0: And you're having a great time. It's one of your favorite bands. And then all of a sudden they drop a big announcement. A big surprise that really would change your life.
1: Okay.
0: For the better.
1: It depends on the surprise, Kev.
0: Well, Zac Brown Band was performing at Fenway Park over the weekend. In fact, they performed on Sunday, and they had a great big crowd. I think it was even sold out.
1: Yeah.
0: So imagine all the people that are there at Fenway Park.
1: I wonder how many people that holds.
0: I'm thinking probably anywhere from, 60, maybe 70,000.
1: Yeah.
0: I mean, it's a ballpark.
1: It's a ballpark, yeah.
0: Mm-hmm. So a lot of people. And during the show, Zac Brown himself got on the mic and he made this announcement. Take a listen.
2: Tonight we're going to do something that even Jimmy would say is crazy. I'm buying every single person here a cruise for two people on the boat.
0: Yeah.
2: Every single person here gets a cruise for themselves and a loved one to go on the boat. This is the biggest giveaway in history, ladies and gentlemen, here tonight at Fenway Park. Make sure you get your ticket and you hit the code, and we'll see you out on the water for sure.
1: Now, do you think, Kev, that he's going to actually perform then on this cruise? Do you think that'll take place?
0: Well, I don't think you can get everybody on one ship at one time.
1: Well, I guess I didn't think about the logistics of that, but
0: yeah, because on a cruise ship, you can average about 3,500 people.
1: Okay, so yeah,
0: per cruise ship,
1: they definitely needed to span this out a little bit. Two tickets per person.
0: Two tickets per person.
1: That is crazy.
0: Yeah.
1: And honestly, I would enjoy that surprise, Kev.
0: Well, and if you do the math, a cruise is probably anywhere from $3,500 to $4,000 per person.
1: Yeah.
0: So let's say it's $8,000 or $9,000 per couple.
1: That's a huge gift back. Mm-hmm. Was there some type of incentive or a brand or this? They just thought, you know what? We love our audience so much. Mm-hmm. We're just going to give them a couple of tickets for a cruise.
0: I think Zac Brown is, getting to perform at Fenway Park is a big deal, a sold out show.
1: Yeah.
0: And he said it's the biggest giveaway in history at one time.
1: That's... I wish I was at that concert. Do you think Martina will be giving away tickets at the Clay County Fair?
0: Well, never say never.
1: Maybe to the Queen, too.
0: Maybe I need to put my expectations a little bit higher when I go to shows. Because when I go to a concert, I want to be entertained.
1: Yep.
0: I want to hear the hits.
1: Yeah.
0: And I want you to sound good.
1: Yeah. And now you're going to want a couple of tickets for a cruise, Kev.
0: Now I want to go on a cruise. So what kind of a cruise would you like to go on? Are you the Caribbean type, the tropical type, or would you like to do an Alaskan cruise, a Norwegian cruise?
1: So I've done a Caribbean cruise. I've done that. I was like 12 at the time when that took place. Mm-hmm. But I would be interested in the Italian, the coast, and to go up and down the Italian coast. That I think I'd be interested in doing.
0: That is something you don't get to do every day.
1: No.
0: That would be awesome.
1: Yeah. Mm-hmm. Yeah. How about you? Where would you cruise if you could cruise?
0: So I do love the Caribbean cruises. I like the warmness, but I want to do it in the dead of winter, like January or February.
1: Yeah, you want to enjoy the heat.
0: You know, now would not be the time for me. I did the Alaska cruise one time. It was fine. It was great. Glad I went. Don't need to do it again. You know what I mean?
1: Right.
0: Mm-hmm. I think part of it is because it's daylight so much.
1: Yeah. That would, I think, bug me too. And I'm sure they have it during periods where it is nice there. But the idea of going on a cruise and having to, maneuver icebergs just doesn't seem appealing to me.
0: Yeah, you think about Titanic.
1: Yeah, absolutely.
0: And Celine Dion singing in the background.
1: There ain't going to be no diamonds dropped in the ocean for me, Kev.
0: 7:31 on Moore 104.9. 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
2: And 61 degrees currently, Kev.
1: All right, let's dial them and find ourselves a cash call winner. Let's go.
3: Hello,
1: Daniel. 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
2: Good morning, Daniel. How you doing?
3: Pretty good. How are you?
1: We're great. Guess what, my friend? You're the cash call winner.
3: Really?
2: Yes.
3: Really?
2: Congratulations.
3: Awesome.
1: Yeah. So you get a beverage of Black Earth Java and a certificate to Flooring America.
3: Okay.
1: Well, you're up in Round Lake, Minnesota. Did you get much rain?
3: Quarter of an inch, maybe.
1: Okay. Yeah. Well, hopefully we can get more today.
3: Yeah, I hope so.
1: It wasn't enough, was it?
3: No.
1: Well, you enjoy your prizes, Daniel. I'm glad that you took our call.
3: All right. Sounds good. Thank you.
1: Daniel Heyman up in Round Lake, Minnesota.
2: He is going to enjoy that Flooring America. He might have a couple of house projects he's going to work on. So he's looking forward to that, Kev.
1: And the beverage of Black Earth Java. Make it a great day. We do the cash call Monday through Friday at 7:40 in the morning. Coming up, random trivia with the pop quiz next.
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1: 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Now, this one, I had no clue.
2: If you are a gamer, though, you might have a good idea on this one, Kev.
1: Yeah, gamers, you likely will know this. Which iconic video game character was originally known as Jumpman?
2: Jumpman? Is it either Donkey Kong or Mario, Kev?
1: Donkey Kong or Mario. Okay, 50-50 shot. Which iconic video game character was originally known as Jumpman?
2: Either Donkey Kong or Mario. If you know, 580-1049.
1: The phone lines are open right now. Good luck.

0: before you go, there's something I want you to have.
1: Oh, it's beautiful. But wait a minute, isn't this...
0: Shh. Yeah, yes it is.
1: But I thought the old lady dropped it into the ocean in the air.
0: Well, baby, I went down and got it for you.

0: 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Today's question, which iconic video game character was originally known as Jumpman? Was it Donkey Kong or Mario?
1: I'm going to guess Mario.
0: Mario, you are exactly right. That was a good guess.
2: Congratulations. Who do we have on the line?
1: This is Judy Bang.
0: Well, Judy Bang, good morning.
1: Good morning.
0: How's your summer?
1: It's going by fast, isn't it?
0: I know. It's a shame. Before we know it, it's going to be Clay County Fair time.
1: True.
2: Now, Judy, were you a gamer at all? Did you have like a Nintendo or a game box or anything like that?
1: No, I was not.
2: Well, you knew it was Mario, so congratulations.
1: Thanks, PJ.
0: You have a $10 certificate to Medler Coffee. It'll be on us.
1: Thanks, Kim.
0: You bet. Judy Bang in Peterson, Iowa. Thank you for tuning in. Good to hear from you. And congratulations, Daniel Heyman, our cash call winner from Round Lake, Minnesota. He did answer, didn't he?
2: He did, yes, Kev. Yes. We've had some good mornings of good giveaways.
0: And Martina McBride tickets today at 7:05. It went to Nate Brewer in Spencer.
2: And he was also excited to go see Martina.
0: Well, we haven't talked to him yet.
2: Oh, that's right.
0: Oh. But we will talk to him sometime today.
2: We will talk to him. It was Daniel that was excited. Sorry. Yeah. I crossed the, you know how it is. Struggle Bus Tuesday.
0: Yeah. Now, as far as rain showers today, a lot of people are wondering, is it going to rain? Are we going to get more showers? Well, the answer is, yeah, there is a pretty good chance, about a 60% chance of some showers redeveloping today. And then tonight, there is a 60% chance of additional showers. Could see maybe around a tenth of an inch of additional accumulation. 25 hundredths is what we had in the rain gauge overnight.
2: Yep. Yeah, and we do need the moisture, so We'll take it when we can get it.
0: I mean, my grass is still brown. It is as brown as can be.
2: See, and that's why I enjoy apartment living, Kev, is because that would be something that would put me over the edge, that I'm responsible for that, you know? Mm-hmm. I've got cement, and once in a while I sweep.
0: And I do enjoy mowing, and actually I did this over the weekend. Where I have patches of grass that are in the shade, that still grows, and then, you know, that gets direct sunlight during the day. Well, that's just all, you know, dormant. And I literally had to go out and even out my grass and mow the parts that still grow because it was driving me crazy.
2: I just had a vision of you with scissors and a ruler.
0: That's why I have a trimmer. And I did use my push mower a little bit. Well, those of you that have homes and have yards you're responsible for, you know what I'm talking about.
2: It's something that I'm glad I don't have to deal with, Kev. I'll tell you that much.
0: One day you likely will.
2: Well, you never know. I enjoy my downtown living here in Spencer.
0: Your penthouse?
2: My penthouse suite. I might never leave, Kev.
0: Coming up, a news update, and then we will do a shout out to all the birthdays and anniversaries today at 8.
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0: Department says a 25-year-old Sioux Rapids man struck a deer with his motorcycle Friday morning near Royal. Eric Johnson was westbound on 400th Street at about 6 a.m., made contact with the animal, and came to rest in the north ditch. He was transported to Spencer Hospital with what

0: interactions with community members and for neighbors to be able to get to know each other. And for law enforcement, it's nice for us to be able to interact with people in non-emergent scenarios. So it's just a way that we can help bridge the gap. It's one of my favorite events of the year just because we get to go out and interact with people and just have fun with the community.
1: Solem tells us the department makes an effort to be seen year-round.
0: We have a very good community outreach. We'll do tacos in the park, and there's Kids Fest as well in Storm Lake that we participate in, and there's just several pop-up events that we have as well, and then the Yumbie is probably a big hit in the community.
1: Night Out started in Philadelphia in 1970, went nationwide in 1984, and Storm Lake has participated since 1990. And for more news, go to more1049.com.
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6: More showers could be popping up today. 74, north wind between 5 and 10. Some showers and storms again tonight, down to 54. Sunny, 76 tomorrow. By tomorrow night, 52. Sunny Thursday. Day 82 by Thursday night, down to 60. Friday, sunny, but 86. And then on Saturday, sunny, up to 89.
1: It is 801, 61 degrees currently. For more weather, go to more1049.com.

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1: Good morning, Kevin. 808 and 61 degrees out there, and let's celebrate, shall we?

0: And celebrating birthdays today, August 4th, John's in Spencer has a birthday. He's 73. Roger Reed of Ruthven is 65. Matthew Conlon, happy birthday. Jeremy Symington of Grettinger, 41. Evan Jensen of Grettinger is 17. And John Ron in Spencer is also celebrating a birthday.
1: Happy birthday to each of you. Hope you make this Tuesday the best day you can.
0: Yes, congratulations. Make it a great day. 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
0: That's right. So here are some of the items available at Chanhassen Dinner Theater, a real favorite on the auction. We've got tickets, dinner, and a show to Guys and Dolls. And the retail is $190, but you could get it on Saturday for $114.
1: And we've also got Corey's Auto Detailing, which is also pretty popular. There's two wash and wax regular size vehicles. The retail price on that is $125, but the minimum bid is $75, Kev.
0: Dell's Garden Center, they have $1,000 gift cards, and you could get that at 60%, which means $60. 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

0: guess that's why they call it the blues, Sir Elton John. More 104.9 Whitney, ahead of that, and Taylor, I knew it, I knew ya.
1: Good morning, Kevin. 62 degrees out there currently, and overnight we did get 25 hundredths of rain, and it looks like we might be getting some more this afternoon.
0: Yeah, it is possible, and we sure need the rain too, so bring it on. Here's Nico and Vince, Am I Wrong?

0: Unwell by Matchbox 20, but more 104.9 Demons, Imagine Dragons ahead of that, and Am I Wrong by Nico and Vins back in there also.
1: Good morning, Kevin. 62 degrees out there currently.
0: Yeah, looking at a high today of about 74. It is going to be a little cooler today.
1: It is, and I've got good news for you, Kev. Nate Brewer did call us back, so he now knows that he's getting the two tickets to Martina McBride and the two gate passes, and I can officially say he was excited.
0: He was excited.
1: Yes. And you said that he might be the best husband in Northwest Iowa right now.
0: He said, my wife is going to be so excited. And yeah, and I said, you're going to be husband of the year. And he goes, yeah, I have you to thank.
1: You know, Kev, that's what we do. We like to give you more and then make you a champion with your family.
0: Yeah, that's right. So three more opportunities to win tickets to Martina McBride tomorrow, Thursday, and Friday. All you have to do is enter at more1049.com.
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0: Birds of a Feather. It's Billie Eilish, more 104.9, Nicky Yorm and Sunroof ahead of that as well. We're in the middle of 30 minutes of music, TJ.
1: Happy Tuesday, Kev. 62 degrees out there currently.
0: Okay, you know, I love candy. I love snacks. And you know what? If you remember some of these candies and snacks, you're not a young kid anymore.
1: You'll be surprised at how many Kevin and I knew.
0: Yes, and we've been around a while, I'm afraid. We'll have the story on these familiar candies and snacks coming up here at about 9:20. Here's Madonna.

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1: Good morning, Kev. 62 degrees out there currently.
0: Okay, there's a lot of candies, a lot of snacks out there that we grew up with, and yes, we're getting older. If you remember some of these snacks and some of these candies, you're not a young kid anymore, for sure.
1: Definitely not.
0: Charleston Chew. Do you remember this?
1: Yes,
0: I do. The vanilla flavored?
1: Yep, yep. And that's actually one of my favorites. I know a couple of places that I can still actually get it, Kev.
0: It was in the 1982 classic E.T. and the Extraterrestrial. That's pretty much what made it famous. Junior Mints?
1: I'm not a big fan of Junior Mints, Kev. Are you a Junior Mint fan
0: not,
1: at all?
0: I'm not a mint guy.
1: Yeah,
0: not at all.
1: Yeah.
0: Creamy mints and pure chocolate. Yeah, I mean, I recognize the packaging,
1: yeah.
0: Of course.
1: Oh, yeah.
0: Cracker Jack.
1: Yes. And I would tell you, Kev, I do recall being a kid, getting the box of Cracker Jacks, dumping it out to get to the prize. And then maybe I'd eat the popcorn. But yeah. Lots of times it ended up being eaten by my parents.
0: I mean, I remember like on the weekends, my mom would let us have Cracker Jack. Yeah. Take me out to the ball game.
1: Yes.
0: Remember
1: yes.
0: that? Fig Newtons, one of my favorites.
1: One of my favorites too, as well, Kev. Yes.
0: Yeah, love Fig Newtons. Drake's Cakes.
1: Now, this one I'm not aware of, Kev. I don't think I've ever had a Drake's Cake.
0: This was started in Harlem in New York City in 1896.
1: That's probably why.
0: Yeah. So been around a very long time. Mike and Ike.
1: Yes, Mike and Ike. That was a movie staple.
0: Yes.
1: Along with Dot.
0: Hostess Cupcakes.
1: Yes, we had a lot of those in the house as well growing up.
0: The white seven loop that adorns the classic Hostess cupcake is famous worldwide, and it's been around since 1919.
1: That's shocking to me, though.
0: Also, Pez, the most fun candy to eat in history. Pez is known as much for its endless variety of pop culture dispensers as it is for the tiny brick-shaped hard candies that pop out of their heads.
1: Did you get into Pez at all, Kev?
0: Yes, I did.
1: Do you still have a Pez dispenser?
0: I don't, but I remember there were some kids that had them taken away in school.
1: Yes.
0: And finally, Bugles.
1: Oh, I love these, Kev. I would put them on my fingertips and eat them off that way.
0: So what are some fun candies that you loved as a kid that you still love today?
1: Yeah, we'd like to know.
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0: Good morning. More 104.9 weather. Some showers here off and on throughout the day. And 74 tonight. Some rain likely again, about a 60% chance, and down to 54. Sunny, 76 by tomorrow. Tomorrow night, 52. Thursday, sunny, but 82 by Thursday night. Down to 60. Friday, sunny, 86. Saturday, it'll be sunny and 89.
1: We are currently at 64 degrees. For more weather, go to more1049.com.

0: 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Before that, also Natalie Imbruglia.
1: Happy Tuesday, Kev. 64 degrees currently.
0: Job fair coming up a week from tomorrow. It'll be the 12th from 11 to 1 and then again from 4 until 6. And we're having this out at the depot on the Clay County Fairgrounds.
1: You can enter through Gate C off of 4th Avenue West. And we are looking for 3 full-time positions. 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
0: Yeah, bring your resume, come interview ready. We'll be doing interviews right there on site. They'll be confidential as well. We also have more information and full job descriptions at more1049.com.
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0: 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Some of the biggest songs ever. Grab a seat and turn it up.
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0: More 104.9, Choosing Texas by Ella Langley. I'm in there. I'm in One Direction. What makes you beautiful?
1: Good morning, Kevin. 64 degrees out there. And you know who's celebrating is our cash call winner this morning, Daniel Heyman. He got that beverage at Black Earth Java and the gift certificate to Flooring America.
0: Hey, he's up there in Round Lake, Minnesota. So, Daniel, congratulations. At the end of the month, he'll have a chance at the $250 jackpot. Patrick Hazlett filling in for the vacationing Stephen Cutler. He's getting some R&R in before football season starts.
1: We encourage that.
0: Yes, yes. So, Stephen, I hope you're enjoying your week, okay? You deserve it because over the weekend, he was covering the Northwest AM.
1: Yeah, he was busy over the weekend. Mm-hmm. Absolutely. Mm-hmm.
0: So, Patrick, he'll be here during the midday. George Wolf is up at 2 p.m. this afternoon. Make it a great day.
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0: Good morning, more 104.9 weather. Some showers here off and on throughout the day. Mid 74. Tonight, some rain likely again, about a 60% chance, and down to 54. Sunny, 76 by tomorrow. Tomorrow night, 52. Thursday, sunny, mid 82. By Thursday night, down to 60. Friday, sunny, 86. Saturday, it'll be sunny and 89.
1: We are currently at 64 degrees. For more weather, go to more1049.com.

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Good morning, Patrick Hazlett, filling in for Stephen Cutler this week. He is on vacation. Remember, we are playing 30 minutes of music each and every hour. Here is Kelly Clarkson, Since You've Been Gone.

0: That's the new music from Ed Sheeran, Camera. Ahead of that, Imagine Dragons with Thunder here on More 104.9. 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
1: More 104.9 Live Doppler forecast for today. A 30% chance of scattered showers, up to an 80% chance here this afternoon. Highs of 71. For tonight, a 40% chance of scattered showers, then mostly cloudy overnight. Lows of 54. Tomorrow, mostly sunny, 76. Tomorrow night, mostly clear, lows of 52. And Thursday, sunny, highs of 82. For more on your weather, log online to more1049.com.

0: 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You're the inspiration ahead of that calling here on More 104.9. 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Cole Swindell, Gabriel Fluffy Iglesias, Lee Greenwood, and Martina McBride. 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

0: That's new music from Taylor Swift here on More 104.9. Additional periods of scattered showers and non-severe isolated thunderstorms continue into this evening, mainly south of Interstate 90. Severe weather is not expected today. Milder temperatures through Wednesday with well above normal temperatures Friday into this weekend, although details are uncertain, and rain chances may return into the region this weekend. We'll run down your detailed weather forecast and music from All 4-1, Michael Jackson, ahead of 11 o'clock next here on More 104.9.
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0: Your More 104.9 Live Doppler forecast for today, a 30% chance of scattered showers, up to an 80% chance here this afternoon, highs of 71. For tonight, a 40% chance of scattered showers, then mostly cloudy overnight, lows of 54. Tomorrow, mostly sunny, 76. Tomorrow night, mostly clear, lows of 52. And Thursday, sunny, highs of 82. For more on your weather, log online to more1049.com.

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crew of Mars. I just might just after 11 o'clock. Congratulations to our pop quiz winner, Judy Bang of Peterson. She receives a $10 certificate to Midler Coffee on Grand Avenue here in Spencer. Congratulations, Judy. Here is Cutting Crew.

0: Gates and Boone, sorry, I'm here for someone else here on More 104.9. 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
0: More 104.9 Live Doppler forecast for today. A 30% chance of scattered showers, up to an 80% chance here this afternoon. Highs of 71. For tonight, a 40% chance of scattered showers, then mostly cloudy overnight, lows of 54. Tomorrow, mostly sunny, 76. Tomorrow night, mostly clear, lows of 52. And Thursday, sunny, highs of 82. For more on your weather, log online to more1049.com.

0: 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Martina McBride is performing at this year's Clay County Fair Tuesday, September 15th, and More 104.9 wants to send you to the show. 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There will be a total of five winners. 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On Monday, it was Wendy Cook of Sutherland. This morning, Nate Brewer of Spencer. Congratulations to both Wendy and Nate. Nate are this morning's winner. We still have three more chances here Wednesday, Thursday, and Friday, so stay tuned and get signed up over on more1049.com. 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

London Beat, I've been thinking about you here on More 104.9. Congratulations to Daniel Hyman of Round Lake, Minnesota. He was our cash call winner this morning. He receives a beverage to Black Earth, Java, and a certificate to Flooring America. Congratulations, Daniel.

0: 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We're going to check in with Anthony Gonzalez. He's got the latest from the KICD newsroom. Also, your weather report and music from Jelly Roll. I'm Not Okay to kick off 30 minutes of music next on More 104.9.
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0: More 104.9 Live Doppler forecast for today. A 30% chance of scattered showers, up to an 80% chance here this afternoon. Highs of 71. For tonight, a 40% chance of scattered showers, then mostly cloudy overnight. Lows of 54. Tomorrow, mostly sunny, 76. Tomorrow night, mostly clear, lows of 52. And Thursday, sunny, highs of 82. For more on your weather, log online to more1049.com.

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7: More 104.9 Live Doppler forecast for today. A 30% chance of scattered showers, up to an 80% chance here this afternoon. Highs of 71. For tonight, a 40% chance of scattered showers, then mostly cloudy overnight. Lows of 54. Tomorrow, mostly sunny, 76. Tomorrow night, mostly clear. Lows of 52. And Thursday, sunny, highs of 82. For more on your weather, log online to more1049.com.

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104.9. Congratulations to Nate Brewer of Spencer. He won the pair of tickets to Martina McBride as well as gate passes to this year's Clay County Fair. Here's

0: B52's Rome here on Moore 104.9. Additional periods of scattered showers and non-severe isolated thunderstorms will continue on and off through this afternoon into the evening, mainly south of Interstate 90. Severe weather is not expected today. Milder temperatures through Wednesday with above normal temperatures Friday into the weekend. Although details are uncertain, rain chances could return here by this weekend to the region. We'll see. We'll run down that detailed weather forecast to see just how much rain is in the forecast today and tonight. And music from Third Eye Blind to kick off at 30 minutes of music next on Moore 104.9.
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2: More 104.9 Live, a Doppler forecast for today, a 30% chance of scattered showers, up to an 80% chance here this afternoon, highs of 71. For tonight, a 40% chance of scattered showers, then mostly cloudy overnight, lows of 54. Tomorrow, mostly sunny, 76. Tomorrow night, mostly clear, lows of 52. And Thursday, sunny, highs of 82. For more on your weather, log online to more1049.com.

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Here is BB Rexa, Florida Georgia Line. 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

0: 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Enter through Gate C off of 4th Avenue West. Times are from 11 to 1 p.m. and then 4 to 6 p.m. Apply for the following positions: a full-time general sales manager, full-time media advisor, as well as a full-time news reporter / play-by-play announcer. 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
1: More 104.9 Live Doppler forecast for today. A 30% chance of scattered showers, up to an 80% chance here this afternoon, highs of 71. For tonight, a 40% chance of scattered showers, then mostly cloudy overnight, lows of 54. Tomorrow, mostly sunny, 76. Tomorrow night, mostly clear, lows of 52. And Thursday, sunny, highs of 82. For more on your weather, log online to more1049.com.

0: Def Leppard, Pour Some Sugar on Me here on More 104.9. 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Cole Swindell, Gabriel Fluffy Iglesias, Lee Greenwood, and Martina McBride. 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

0: Brent's Little Red Corvette here as we close out the 1 o'clock hour, approaching two here on this Tuesday afternoon. Music from Shaboozy, A Bar Song, Tipsy on the Way, Carrie Underwood, Ava Max, Kings and Queens, as well as Elton John and Britney Spears, Hold Me Closer. And then stay tuned here this afternoon. George Wolf will take you through the rest of your day leading up to Delilah here this evening. I'll be back with you again tomorrow, filling in for Stephen Cutler. We'll also run down that weather forecast before Shaboozy, playing 30 minutes of music each and every hour here on More 104.9.
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0: More 104.9 Live Doppler forecast for today. A 30% chance of scattered showers, up to an 80% chance here this afternoon, highs of 71. For tonight, a 40% chance of scattered showers, then mostly cloudy overnight, lows of 54. Tomorrow, mostly sunny, 76. Tomorrow night, mostly clear, lows of 52. And Thursday, sunny, highs of 82. For more on your weather, log online to more1049.com.

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0: News in Texas, Ella Langley on More 104.9 with George Wolf here this afternoon. Send a big congratulations to Nate Brewer of Spencer, our latest Martina McBride ticket winner. You could be next. Martina coming to the Clay County Fair on Tuesday, September 15th. 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There'll be a total of five winners. You can enter up to one time per day. So Nate Brewer of Spencer, winner number two. You could be winner number three. Remember, you must be at least 18 years of age. Only one winner per family or household. Get all the contest rules and sign up to be a winner at more1049.com.
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10: More 104.9 Live Doppler forecast for today. A 30% chance of scattered showers, up to an 80% chance here this afternoon. Highs of 71. For tonight, a 40% chance of scattered showers, then mostly cloudy overnight. Lows of 54. Tomorrow, mostly sunny, 76. Tomorrow night, mostly clear, lows of 52. And Thursday, sunny, highs of 82. For more on your weather, log online to more1049.com.

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0: A little magic from Dua Lipa, Houdini, on Moral 104.9. Hope you're having a great afternoon. I'm George Wolf, and Joe Hanza had a great weekend. He claimed the crown of the 2026 champion of the 104th Northwest Amateur Golf Tournament, and he did it in dominating fashion. 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

0: Leanne Rimes and How Do I Live on More 104.9. Glad you're here this afternoon. I'm George Wolfe, and if nautical nonsense be something you wish, well, the Spencer Community Theater is preparing to take audiences on a trip to Bikini Bottom with its upcoming production of SpongeBob SquarePants the Musical. That is the youth edition. Sounds like a bunch of fun. Includes 50 young actors, many cast members appearing on stage throughout most of the show. 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For more info, you can visit sctplayhouse.org or the organization's
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13: More 104.9 Live, a Doppler forecast for today, a 30% chance of scattered showers, up to an 80% chance here this afternoon, highs of 71. For tonight, a 40% chance of scattered showers, then mostly cloudy overnight, lows of 54. Tomorrow, mostly sunny, 76. Tomorrow night, mostly clear, lows of 52. And Thursday, sunny, highs of 82. For more on your weather, log online to more1049.com.

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Big Pony Club is Chapel Roan on More 104.9. Good afternoon. I'm George Wolf. Vinestock Wine and Arts Festival. It's coming back for 2026. Mark it down for Saturday, October 3rd. 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
6: Hey, good afternoon. More 104.9 weather. Some showers could be developing here tonight, down to 54. It'll be a little cooler. Winds at about 5. Sunny tomorrow and 76 by tomorrow night, 52. Sunny Thursday, I'm at 82. By Thursday night, down to 60. Friday, sunny, 86. And Saturday, it'll be sunny and 89. Enjoy your evening. More weather on more104.9.com.

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A spelling lesson from Michael, PYT, on More 104.9. Glad you're here this afternoon. I'm George Wolf, and Spencer Hospital says blood supply is stable despite the regional shortage. Hospitals nationwide are facing critical blood shortages, but Spencer Hospital says that shortage has not yet affected patient care locally, which is good news. Get the details. 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

0: camera, it's Ed Sheeran on More 104.9. If I had one, I'd take a picture of our latest cash call winner. Congrats to Daniel Hammond of Round Lake, Minnesota. Gets the beverage at Black Earth Java. 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So congratulations to Daniel. You could be next tomorrow morning, 7:40. Another random call. If that's to you and you answer, then you win a beverage from Black Earth Java and the prize of the day. If you don't answer, you have 10 minutes and 49 seconds to call us back and still pick up the prizes. Then at the end of the month, all the cash call winners are entered for that jackpot of $250. 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
6: Hey, good afternoon. More 104.9 weather. Some showers could be developing here tonight, down to 54. It'll be a little cooler. Winds at about 5. Sunny tomorrow and 76 by tomorrow night, 52. Sunny Thursday, mid 82. By Thursday night, down to 60. Friday, sunny, 86. And Saturday, it'll be sunny and 89. Enjoy your evening. More weather on more104.9.com. 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

0: Soaking it up, but got her 45 on, so she's smart. 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I'm George Wolfe. 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
14: Hey, good afternoon. More 104.9 weather. Some showers could be developing here tonight, down to 54. It'll be a little cooler. Winds at about 5. Sunny tomorrow up in 76 by tomorrow night, 52. Sunny Thursday up in 82. By Thursday night, down to 60. Friday, sunny, 86. And Saturday, it'll be sunny and 89. Enjoy your evening. More weather on more104.9.com.

0: 1,000 years. It's Christina Perry on More 104.9. Thank you for the ride this afternoon. I'm George Wolf, and the Storm Lake Police Department says they are once again participating in National Night Out this year, and it's tonight, and they've got various block parties organized for tonight, most from 6 to 8 p.m., but there's a little bit of variation there. 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
14: 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The Estherville City Council narrowly advanced a proposal Monday night that would establish a 10-mile-per-hour speed limit on city sidewalks. The proposal was discussed following a divisive debate about enforcement and regulations involving e-bikes, scooters, and other wheeled devices. Councilman Roy Gage proposed the ordinance, which would add a new section to city code, making it unlawful to travel faster than 10 miles per hour on city sidewalks. Councilmember David Hovinga immediately spoke against the proposal, questioning both the speed limit itself and whether it could realistically be enforced by police.
15: I think it's too low of a speed for even a 10-speed bicycle. I think it's a code that is unenforceable by the police. And if we're going to have a code, even though I don't think it could be enforceable, I would say a good compromise would be 15 miles an hour.
14: Hovinga also argued the ordinance would create unnecessary regulations.
15: But again, I just think it's hard to enforce, and it's for us, I would say, too many regulations.
14: A motion by Hovinga to reject the ordinance failed on a 4-3 vote. The council then approved the first reading of the ordinance by the same 4-3 margin. An attempt to waive the second and third readings failed after receiving only 3 yes votes, fewer than the 6 required. The measure will return for a second reading at a future meeting. While discussing the proposed speed limit, city officials emphasized that restrictions already exist in Estherville's Central Business District.
16: Many years ago, we used to actually stencil right on the downtown sidewalks, no bikes, as part of our code, section 820.117, I believe, addresses no wheeled devices is actually how it's written. And so that does, it doesn't preclude someone from using a stroller. It doesn't preclude someone from using their disability assisted device, but it does prohibit bikes and scooters and other types of wheeled devices, skateboards, from using the sidewalks in the Central Business District.
14: City Administrator Penny Clayton said the city plans to increase public awareness of those existing rules, including restoring pavement markings downtown. For more news, visit Northwest Iowa Now. I'm Anthony Gonzalez.
17: Hey, good afternoon. More 104.9 weather. Some showers could be developing here tonight, down to 54. It'll be a little cooler. Winds at about 5. Sunny tomorrow and 76 by tomorrow night, 52. Sunny Thursday, mid 82. By Thursday night, down to 60. Friday, sunny, 86. And Saturday, it'll be sunny and 89. Enjoy your evening. More weather on more1049.com.
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0: Alex Warren and Ordinary on More 104.9. Appreciate you checking in this afternoon. I'm George Wolf. Congratulations to our latest Martina McBride ticket winner, Nate Brewer of Spencer. He's going to the show as we welcome Martina at the Clay County Fair on Tuesday, September 15th. We want to send you there, too. 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There'll be a total of five winners. We've got two now, and that's Nate of Spencer. 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You must be 18 years of age and only one winner per family or household. Get the full contest rules and make sure you're entered at more1049.com.
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2: Hey, good afternoon. More 104.9 weather. Some showers could be developing here tonight, down to 54. It'll be a little cooler. Winds at about 5. Sunny tomorrow and 76 by tomorrow night, 52. Sunny Thursday, I'm at 82. By Thursday night, down to 60. Friday, sunny, 86. And Saturday, it'll be sunny and 89. Enjoy your evening. More weather on more 104.9.com.

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0: Beyonce telling you what's what. 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Thanks for the ride this afternoon. 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
8: 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The Recreational Soccer League emphasizes fun, fair play, skill development, and teamwork, providing participants the opportunity to learn the sport, and every child plays regardless of ability. 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
10: I'm Anthony Gonzalez with your More 104.9 News Brief. The Estherville City Council narrowly advanced a proposal Monday night that would establish a 10-mile-per-hour speed limit on city sidewalks. The proposal was discussed following a divisive debate about enforcement and regulations involving e-bikes, scooters, and other wheeled devices. Councilman Roy Gage proposed the ordinance, which would add a new section to city code, making it unlawful to travel faster than 10 miles per hour on city sidewalks. Councilmember David Hovinga immediately spoke against the proposal, questioning both the speed limit itself and whether it could realistically be enforced by police.
11: I think it's too low of a speed for even a 10-speed bicycle. I think it's a code that is unenforceable by the police. And if we're going to have a code, even though I don't think it could be enforceable, I would say a good compromise would be 15 miles an hour.
10: Hovinga also argued the ordinance would create unnecessary regulations.
11: But again, I just think it's hard to enforce, and it's, for us, too many regulations.
10: A motion by Hovinga to reject the ordinance failed on a 4-3 vote. The council then approved the first reading of the ordinance by the same 4-3 margin. An attempt to waive the second and third readings failed after receiving only 3 yes votes, fewer than the 6 required. The measure will return for a second reading at a future meeting. While discussing the proposed speed limit, city officials emphasized that restrictions already exist in Estherville's Central Business District.
12: Many years ago, we used to actually stencil right on the downtown sidewalks, no bikes, as part of our code. Section 820.117, I believe, addresses no wheeled devices is actually how it's written. And so that does... It doesn't preclude someone from using a stroller. It doesn't preclude someone from using their disability-assisted device. But it does prohibit bikes and scooters and other types of wheeled devices, skateboards, from using the sidewalks in the Central Business District.
10: City Administrator Penny Clayton said the city plans to increase public awareness of those existing rules, including restoring pavement markings downtown. For more news, visit Northwest Iowa Now. I'm Anthony Gonzalez.
13: Hey, good afternoon. More 104.9 weather. Some showers could be developing here tonight, down to 54. It'll be a little cooler. Winds at about 5. Sunny tomorrow and 76 by tomorrow night, 52. Sunny Thursday, mid 82. By Thursday night, down to 60. Friday, sunny, 86. And Saturday, it'll be sunny and 89. Enjoy your evening. More weather on more 104.9.com.

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Thank you for the ride this afternoon. I'm George Wolf on More 104.9. 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